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4: 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Up next, news headlines and a check of your weather forecast. I'm Lindsay Draper reporting for KDDL. The pocket fire burning 7 miles from Sedona has grown to 6,000 acres, and there's still no containment.
5: On Saturday, the fire backed into Bear Signs Canyon and aligned with the wind, quickly moving up the drain to its sides. It made a 3,200-acre run to the north, prompting a change in the evacuation status of Kachina Village and Forest Highland. Fire spokesman Dick Fleshman says this activity caused a public information meeting to be postponed.
6: We did not feel that was a real wise idea to have, you know, a lot of our operations and incident commander at a public meeting. We need to be totally engaged in this weather event. But we're going to have that Monday night at Red Rock High School in Sedona starting at 7 p.m.
5: Fleshman explains burning ember started a bunch of spot fires.
7: There were so many spots we couldn't catch them, so we disengaged and went out further in front. The fire actually burnt, did about a 2 to 3 mile run actually in and across upper end of West Fork Oak Creek.
5: Kachina Village and Forest Highlands are in set evacuation status. Sections of Highway 89A and Woody Mountain Road remain closed to everyone except residents. For exact road closure locations, visit az511.com. I'm Bill Monroe reporting.
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4: In your cattle country weather forecast, Chino Valley, Prescott Valley, Dewey Humboldt, and the Prescott area calling for clear skies but windy overnight tonight, sunny and windy tomorrow with those gusts over 25 miles per hour. Expect an overnight low of 55 tonight with a high tomorrow of 82, 84 for the high on Wednesday. In the Verde Valley, 59 tonight with a high tomorrow of 91, Wednesday high of 93. That's your forecast. 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

0: Well, I don't know why you don't want me. Is it my breath or something? I'm just asking. Roseanne Cash, fun song from Rosie. It's Jim West coming up around the corner. Here's some Carlene Carter, Dwight Yoakam. Right now, Mark Chestnut, I'll Think of Something.
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0: Loving me some Bakersfield sound. 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Dwight Yoakam. Just love that giddy-up beat there in the background. On the way, Mary Chapin Carpenter, and some Alabama Dixieland delight.
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0: Tim McGraw, where the green grass grows. Tim's going to be heading out to the desert late in the year. I think it's October, November. He's got several dates out there at the Coliseum at Caesar's Palace. Stick around, Jim West, with some Travis Tritt and those Gatlin boys, the Gatlin brothers, coming up.
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1: You know, sometimes in your life, you may find it hurts to be in love. 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
1: I came crawling home last night, like many nights before. 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And she said, "You're not gonna do this anymore." She said, "I'm gonna hire a wino to decorate our home.

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And I'll keep on tap for all your friends, their favorite kind of beer. And for you, I'll always keep in stock those soft aluminum cans. And when you're feeling macho, you can crush them like a man. She said, we'll rip out all the carpet and put sawdust on

0: There's Terry Clark with When Boy Meets Girl here on our Country Music Monday Night Get Together. She was just 18 years old now with, I think, 5 Entertainer of the Year awards to her name. But she wasn't always that way, and it wasn't easy for Lainey Wilson because at 18 years old, she wrote a letter to her fellow Louisiana native Tim McGraw in a desperate effort to try and make her dreams of being a singer and songwriter come true. Unfortunately, that letter went unanswered until now. It was a pretty powerful letter, simple in its nature. It now hangs in Nashville's Country Music Hall of Fame. When she wrote it, she was just 18 and dreaming of being a country superstar. She saw how Tim McGraw, somebody who lived just a half-hour drive down the road, was able to make it in the business, so she thought, what better person to get advice from than him? Fans got to hear Lainey read that letter out loud in a clip of her Netflix documentary, Lainey Wilson, Keeping Country Cool. And we have the answer from Tim McGraw, who said, I finally found out about your letter. How did it turn out when they met? We'll find out coming up, and I've got some great country songs to play. In the meantime, Toby Keith, Blake Shelton, and Tim McGraw are coming, and T. Graham Brown are coming up.
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0: There's Darlene from T. Graham Brown here on our Country Music Get Together. We're talking about the letter that an 18-year-old Lainey Wilson wrote to Tim McGraw. That letter now hanging in Nashville's Country Music Hall of Fame. They were backstage prepping for an onstage moment when Tim McGraw went over to Lainey Wilson holding a white envelope in his hand and admitted that he was so embarrassed when he first learned that he had missed the letter from her. He said, "I wrote you a letter back, and I wrote it as though I had just gotten your letter." So this is what it would have said. And Tom Douglas, by the way, also wrote that song about the letter, so I'll send that for you to hear it as well. The response did take years to arrive, but the timing couldn't have been any more fitting. That hopeful young girl who once asked Tim McGraw for a chance is now standing beside him as one of country music's biggest stars.
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We poked, prodded, and even ran them around the lot. Our conclusion? 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

gonna go on being me once my eulogy's been read. 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

0: There's old Willie. Nothing I can do about it now. Here on our Country Music Monday night. Miranda Lambert and Ella Langley make quite the pair. You can take this snake-killing, reptile-wrangling competition for a ride in this story. Ella explained, "We were in the middle of a songwrite and I saw a snake. Now, I tried to get up and catch it. Miranda walked outside with a shotgun and hollered out, 'We're at the farm, y'all. We're trying to out-redneck each other. That's what we're doing.' No, the reptile didn't get buckshot. Ultimately, Langley won the contest by scaring off the snake. But Miranda wasn't pleased not to be able to use her shotgun. Ella said the snake did not get shot at. I scared it off, and Miranda was mad at me for that. She's like, 'Dang it, I was right here.' She didn't tell me she's going to get a gun, so she just kind of walked out with it." Miranda invited Reba to come out for a write with them as well. She said, "Reba, don't you want to come out and write with us? We won't do snakes and shotguns if you come by with us. We'll keep it low-key." I don't know how Reba feels about snakes, but I bet she don't like them, and I bet she would have got a shotgun, too.
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0: It's Tracy Byrd with I'm From the Country here on our Country Music Monday Night Get Together. There was a number one song that hit the chart today, June 29th in 1968. It was Tammy Wynette who had the number one song, D-I-V-O-R-C-E, written by Bobby Braddock and Curly Putnam. The song, A Woman's Perspective on the Impending Collapse of Her Marriage. The lyrics begin with that old parenting trick of spelling out words moms and dads hope their young children will not be able to understand. Kind of like I got to spell out B-A-L-L for my dog, whose middle name might as well be Ball. But if I say Ball, oh my Lord, she just goes crazy. Anyway, this is her original song by Tammy Wynette, D-I-V-O-R-C-E, featured in a couple of films, Five Easy Pieces back in the day, and in Brokeback Mountain.
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0: There's Shania here on our Country Music Monday night. I'm Doyle King. I have another Texas-sized music set coming up. Leanne Rimes is going to kick that off next with One Way Ticket.
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1: Well, my daddy left home when I was 3, and he didn't leave much to Ma and me. Just this old guitar and an empty bottle of booze. Now, I don't blame him because he run and hid, but the meanest thing that he ever did was before he left, he went and named me Sue. Well, he must have thought that it was quite a joke, and it got a lot of laughs from lots of folks. Seems I had to fight my whole life through. Some gal would giggle and I'd get red, and some guy'd laugh and I'd bust his head. I tell you, life ain't easy for a boy named Sue. Well, I grew up

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I thought I'd stop and have myself a brew at an old saloon on a street of mud. There at a table, dealing stud, sat the dirty mangy dog that named me Sue. Well, I knew that snake was my own sweet dad from a worn-out picture that my mother'd had. And I knew that scar on his cheek and his evil eye. He was big and bent and gray and old, and I looked at him and my blood ran cold. And I said, my name is Sue. How do you do? How are you gonna die? Yeah, that's what I told him.

0: teeth and we crashed through the wall and into the street, kicking and a gouging in the mud and the blood and the beer. I tell you, I fought tougher men, but I really can't remember when. He kicked like a mule and he bit like a crocodile. I heard him laugh and then I heard him cussing. He went for his gun and I pulled mine first. He stood there looking at me and I saw him smile. He said, son, this world is rough, and if a man's gonna make it, he's gotta be tough. And I know I wouldn't be there to help you along. So I give you that name and I said goodbye. I knew you'd have to get tough or die. And it's that name that helped to make you strong. Yeah. He said, now you just fought one hell of a fight, and I know you hate me and you got the right to kill me now, and I wouldn't blame you if you do. But you ought to thank me before I die for the gravel in your guts and the spit in the eye, cause I'm the that named you Sue. Yeah, what could I do? What could I do? I got all choked up and I threw down my gun, called him a paw and he called me a son, and I come away with a different point of view. And I think about him now and then, every time I try and every time I win. And if I ever have a son, I think I'm gonna name him Bill or George, anything but Sue. I still ain't that name.
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0: There's Doug Stone with Why Didn't I Think of That? Here on our Country Music Monday night. Dolly Parton's former California retreat is looking for a new owner, and the property's current owner hoping that it ends up in the hands of somebody who's a big country fan. It's in the heart of Solvang, California, at 561 Alisal Road. The charming residence served as a private getaway for Dolly and her family. Now it's hit the market with an asking price of $1.99 million. The iconic home, just steps away from the town's popular downtown district, offers plenty of character as well as several unique reminders of Dolly, including a stained glass window above the front door that reads Dolly, alongside her signature butterfly symbol, and her original wig room inside. A plaque on the white fence out front officially claims it to be Dolly Parton's former home.
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0: It's Dan Seals here on our Country Music Monday Night Get-Together. I have a note from country music history. It was today in 1998 that the Country Music Association announced it would be adding three new Country Music Hall of Fame members in September. Elvis would be inducted, so would Tammy Wynette and George Morgan.
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0: There's Travis Tritt with the Best of Intentions here on our Country Music Monday Night Get-Together. I'll be right back. I have another Texas-sized music set to play for you. Mel McDaniel's kicking that off next. Well, baby's got those blue jeans on.
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There's Patty Loveless and Tim Burr here on our Country Music Monday night. My Facebook post of the night features Blake Shelton, and he's talking about his latest single, Let Him In Anyway. The song, written by Hardy, Zach Growl, and Jameson Rogers, is on Blake's latest album, For Recreational Use Only. Let Him In Anyway, a faith-based song that is not typical for Blake, but still, as soon as he heard this song, he knew he wanted to release

0: one fully captured the memory of Let Him In Anyway. It is a moving song. And you can catch it tonight on my Facebook post of the night. It's up right now at Doyle, spelled D-O-Y-L-E, Doyle King, on Facebook.
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0: is Wynonna with I Saw the Light here on our Country Music Monday night. There were a couple of number one songs that hit the chart today. It was 1971 for Jerry Reed with When You're Hot, You're Hot. That was his most successful country song. It went number one for 5 weeks. And number one in 1992, Vince Gill's I Still Believe in You. That was the first single from his album by the same name, and it became Vince Gill's first number one country hit.
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0: It's Eddie Rabbit and Every Which Way But Loose here on our Country Music Monday night. That wraps up my time with you tonight, but I'm going to leave you with a nice long Texas-sized music set. Tim McGraw kicks that off next.
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0: 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I'm Bosch, keeping you company tonight. More great country coming up next right here.
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0: Trisha Yearwood, she's in love with the boy. I'm Bosch, having a great time hanging out with you tonight. Coming up, some great songs by Little Texas, Sawyer Brown, and Tanya Tucker's next with Delta Dawn.
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0: Little Texas Amy's back in Austin. I'm Bosch. More great country coming up next right here.
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0: Alabama feels so right. I'm Bosch. On the way, some great tunes by Joe Diffie, John Conley, and Alan Jackson is next with Gone Country.
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'Cause the things we're calling heartaches, hell, they're hardly worth our time. 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

0: 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I'm Bosch, having a great time hanging out with you tonight with more great country coming up next right here.
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0: 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I'm Bosch, having a great time hanging out with you tonight with more great country coming up next.
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0: Travis Tritt, way before the cell phone was invented. Here's a quarter. Call someone who cares. I'm Bosch. Coming up, Kenny Rogers, the Oak Ridge Boys, and Tracy Lawrence is next with If the Good Die Young.
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0: Kenny Rogers, Blaze of Glory. I'm Bosch with more great country coming up next.
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Second hand from a dealer in Atlanta, I rode up with Daddy when he went there to get her.

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1: 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I'm Bosch. On the way, some great tunes by Sawyer Brown, Ricky Van Shelton, and Toby Keith is next with Should Have Been a Cowboy.
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0: Toya Brown Cafe on the corner. I'm Bosch with more great country coming up next right here.
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0: Terry Clark, Poor, Poor, Pitiful Me. I'm Bosch. Coming up, some great tunes by Holly Dunn, Eddie Rabbit, and Alan Jackson's next with I Don't Even Know Your Name.
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0: Colin Ray, I Can Still Feel You. I'm Bosch with more great country coming up next right here.
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0: Oak Ridge Boys, Elvira, I'm Bosch. Coming up, some great songs by Mark Holly, Travis Tritt, and Dolly Parton is next right here.
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0: Mark Colley, even the man in the moon is crying. I'm Bosch with more great country coming up next right here.
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As they've done year after year, the Bellamy Brothers are on tour all over the United States this summer. And if you need more Bellamys, well, they've just delivered with a brand new album called 50 Years On. The digital edition dropped this past Friday. You can get a gold vinyl copy on the 24th of July. Garth Brooks and Crystal Gayle are coming up in just a bit. Here's Shin.

0: From her album Cage the Songbird, her 14th number one hit, it's Crystal Gayle's Turning Away. It's the final day of June, this 30th of the month. Cole Swindell celebrates his 43rd birthday. Also the birthday of Lizzie Kaplan, Michael Phelps, and Mike Tyson, who turns 60 today. Hank Jr. coming up next.
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0: He got smart. He figured out who's boss. Daddy's come around to a new way of thinking. Inducted into the Country Music Hall of Fame this year, along with the Stanley Brothers and Tim McGraw, it's Paul Overstreet. Good morning. Tanya Tucker's on the way, and we'll hear from John Anderson in just a little while, too.
1: We tested them all. We poked, prodded, and even ran them around the lot. Our conclusion? These are still the best songs we can play. 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

0: 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We got some Patti Loveless coming up in just a bit, and Toby Keith for you, too.
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There are not too many songs in the music business that make it to the top of the charts twice. It was Alan Jackson years later who scored a number one hit with It Must Be Love. The original from Don Williams this morning. We got Alan Jackson coming up with Jimmy Buffett, Randy Travis, and Tim McGraw in just a little while. And here's Vern Gosden right now.

0: time zone am I on? What country am I in?
1: It doesn't matter. It's 5 o'clock somewhere.
0: It's always on 5 in Margaritaville, come to think of it.
1: I heard that.
0: You've been there, haven't you?
1: Yes, sir.
0: I've seen your boat there.

0: The song started off as a fresh track on his Greatest Hits Volume 1 collection, ending up becoming his 13th number one hit. It's Randy Travis, If It Didn't Have You. Tim McGraw, who's soon to kick off his Pawn Shop guitar tour, coming up in just a bit. We'll hear from Dierks Bentley in a little while as well.
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0: As she celebrates her 50th anniversary in the world of music this year, Reba McEntire just doesn't seem to slow down. Working on some new music this summer, she released a new EP this past Friday, and coming up on the 4th of July, she'll be celebrating with the Disney Celebrates America Nashville Star Spangled Bash. 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On the way, Joe Diffie and T.G. Shepherd.
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0: It's Wild One from Faith Hill, who continues to keep a low profile in the world of country music, though with her husband Tim McGraw's Pawn Shop Guitar Tour getting underway very soon. The first show coming up in Bethel, New York. She may make a surprise appearance, as she's done during past tours. Good morning, we got some Keith Whitley and Gary Allen on the way here in just a bit.
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The title track of his third album and a top 10 hit for Johnny Lee, It Sounds Like Love. Coming up this weekend, a double-fisted celebration of America's birthday from the Oak Ridge Boys. They'll be part of the America's 250th anniversary kickoff country celebration, recorded for RFD-TV along with Lee Greenwood, the Bellamy Brothers, and Larry Gatlin. And on the 4th, they'll be live in Charlestown, West Virginia for a show on the 4th as well.

0: She had quite the busy calendar earlier this year with the release of the deluxe edition of her latest album, The Mirror, also on tour. It's Trisha Yearwood, who has taken the second half of 2026 to spend with family and friends. Good morning. We got some Dan Seals coming up and also Terry Clark in just a little while.
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0: It's George Strait with his classic, I Cross My Heart, joining his buddy Alan Jackson over the weekend for his grand finale concert, that happening at Nissan Stadium in Nashville. Good morning, Willie Nelson's on the way, and we'll also be hearing from Michael Martin Murphy in just a little while, too.
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0: As Alan Jackson was leaving the stage after a show at Billy Bob's in Fort Worth, Texas, he jokingly said to the stage crew, "I just wish Dallas was in Tennessee." He realized right then and there that he had a song on his hands. That song ended up becoming Alan Jackson's fourth number one hit, Dallas. We got some Clay Walker and Tim McGraw coming up.
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1: 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Good day. It's Tuesday, June 30th. I'm Gregory Scott reporting with local news. Been to check of your weather forecast on Cattle Country. The pocket fire burning 7 miles from Sedona has grown to over 11,000 acres thanks to gusty winds with no containment. That number might sound bad, but Southwest Area Incident Management spokesman Dick Fleischman explains they are being conservative with their containment numbers.
2: Where it started, it's 11 days now. It hasn't moved, but we're just not feeling comfortable about calling that edge of the fire containment on that because we still have active fire below that that could actually hook around and cause us issues in Oak Creek Canyon.
1: A public information meeting was scheduled to be held at Sedona Middle School and High School last night, but Public Information Officer Bill Morse said officials decided to do an online meeting instead.
3: We're still in this firefight, and we can't responsibly take these people who are responsible for life safety of all these firefighters and you out with this fire an hour away. I really commit to getting down to you, Sedona, and seeing you in person and having another meeting.
1: Representatives Quan Nguyen and Selena Bliss met Sunday with Pocket Fire Incident Command at the Sedona Airport Air Operations Base. They are urging residents who are in set evacuation status to prepare now, not later. Don't wait for go status to start getting ready. Meanwhile, today marks 13 years since 19 Granite Mountain hotshots were killed fighting the Yarnell Hill Fire.
4: Those fallen hotshots were remembered during a ceremony at the Interagency Hotshot Current Learning Center yesterday. Prescott Mayor Kathy Rusing paid tribute to the fallen.
5: On behalf of the city of Prescott, we join you to honor and celebrate the 19 brave Granite Mountain hotshots. We will forever hold them in our hearts.
4: During a live appearance on yesterday's Talk of the Town on KQ&A, Central Arizona Fire Chief John Fedema told host Sanford Cohen about the impact this tragic event has had.
6: I think a great deal, obviously, especially for this community, right? Deeply impacted by that loss. There was an event that I got to attend at the Tribute Center, just honoring and remembering those individuals. But this is an unfortunate reminder just how dangerous it is.
4: The ceremony included the reading of the names of the fallen firefighters. Another ceremony is being held at the Yarnell Hill Fire Memorial in Prescott, where the courthouse Plaza bells will be rung 19 times at 4:42 this afternoon, the time the hotshots were killed. This is a moment of reflection. No formal presentation will be held. I'm Bill Monroe reporting.
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7: With roadway paving and striping completed within the first phase along Glassford Hill Road, crews will start excavation and landscape removal with the second phase of this project. While the first phase runs from Long Look Drive to near Spouse Drive, the second phase runs from Spouse to the intersection of Granville Parkway and Glassford Hill Road. According to Prescott Valley Town officials, crews will also continue curb and gutter, sidewalk placement, landscaping installation, and retaining wall construction from Bear Path to near Spouse. One lane of traffic in each direction of Glassford Hill Road will always remain open throughout the construction. I'm Lindsay Draper reporting.
1: 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We'll check your Cattle Country weather forecast up next. A service of Prescott Valley Transmission.
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1: In your Kettle Country weather forecast, looking at mostly sunny conditions today and still breezy across northern Arizona. Chino Valley, Prescott Valley, Dewey Humboldt, the Prescott area with temps in the low 80s, 10 to 15 mile per hour winds, gusting over 25. Cottonwood in the Verde Valley with a high of 93 today with gusty winds, clear temperatures in the upper 50s overnight, and then getting hot for your Independence Day weekend in the Prescott Quad Cities. Low 90s by the 4th of July and triple digits over the holiday weekend in Cottonwood and the Verde Valley, with winds moderating a bit. That's your outlook. 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

0: fire, and it burns, burns, burns. The ring of fire, the ring of fire, the ring of fire.
1: The song was written by a young lady who was working for Elvis Presley back in the 1950s. Elvis mentioned a young singer that he had met that maybe she might want to become acquainted with as well. They eventually did meet up backstage at the Grand Ole Opry. June Carter eventually, of course, became the bride of Johnny Cash, stepping into that ring of fire and taking on his last name as well. Keith Urban, Winona Judd, Mark Chestnut on the way a little later this hour. Here's Bo Cephas. If heaven-

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0: she is the only thing he needs. It's Winona Judd. She and Melissa Etheridge are sharing the stage this summer on the Raised on Radio Tour. This holiday weekend coming up, they'll be performing in Charlestown, West Virginia, Terre Haute, Indiana, and in Waite Park, Minnesota on Sunday. Coming up, Mark Chestnut and Juice Newton.
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0: Top 5 hit found on his album Burning the Roadhouse Down. It's Holes in the Floor of Heaven from Steve Warner, a big award-winning song in the world of country music, winning single and song of the year with the CMAs, and a song of the year trophy from the Academy of Country Music as well. Coming up in just a bit, Randy Travis and Toby Keith.
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1: 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It's just after 8 o'clock and time now for a check of news and weather. 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
2: 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Good day. It's Tuesday, June 30th. I'm Gregory Scott reporting with local news. Been a check of your weather forecast on Cattle Country. The Pocket Fire burning 7 miles from Sedona has grown to over 11,000 acres thanks to gusty winds with no containment. That number might sound bad, but Southwest Area Incident Management spokesman Dick Fleischman explains they are being conservative with their containment numbers.
4: Where it started, it's 11 days now. It hasn't moved, but we're just not feeling comfortable about following that edge of the fire containment on that because we still have active fire below that that could actually hook around and cause us issues in Oak Creek Canyon.
2: A public information meeting was scheduled to be held at Sedona Middle School and High School last night, but public information officer Bill Morse said officials decided to do an online meeting instead.
5: We're still in this firefight, and we can't responsibly take these people who are responsible for life safety of all these firefighters and you out with this fire an hour away. I really commit to getting down to you, Sedona, and seeing you in person and having another meeting.
2: Representatives Quan Nguyen and Selena Bliss met Sunday with Pocket Fire Incident Command at the Sedona Airport Air Operations Base. They are urging residents who are in set evacuation status to prepare now, not later. Don't wait for go status to start getting ready. Meanwhile, today marks 13 years since 19 Granite Mountain Hotshots were killed fighting the Yarnell Hill Fire.
6: The ceremony was held at the Interagency Hotshot Crew Learning and Tribute Center. Among the guest speakers was Yavapai County Board of Supervisors Chairman Brooks Compton.
7: Time has passed, but the spaces they left behind in our hearts in Yavapai County remain, and we will never forget their sacrifice. There were fathers, sons, brothers, and friends who ran toward the danger to protect the homes and lives of people they didn't even know.
6: During a live call-in to yesterday's Talk of the Town on KQ&A, fellow Yavapai County Supervisor Chris Cugniel told Host Sanford Cohen about the impact this tragic event has had.
8: I was on council when that went down, and I can never remember a darker day and the darkest feeling. And we knew the media was going to come up that night, and there was a meeting organized because the families didn't know what was going on.
6: A moment of reflection will be held at the Yavapai County Courthouse Plaza today at 4:42 p.m., the time the Granite Mountain Hotshots were killed fighting the Yarnell Hill Fire. There will be no speeches or formal program, but the courthouse bells will be rung 19 times. I'm Bill Monroe reporting.
2: Yavapai County Community Health Services officials are awaiting final confirmation on samples sent to the Arizona Department of Health Services lab regarding a pneumonic plague case. This is an isolated case, and public health officials are actively investigating the source of the exposure. Contact tracing is currently underway. Public health staff members are identifying and directly contacting individuals who may have had close face-to-face contact with the patient to provide guidance and preventative medication if necessary. According to health services officials, pneumonic plague occurs when bacteria infects the lungs. It's the most serious form of the disease and can spread from person to person through respiratory droplets. It's highly treatable. 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The Yavapai County Board of Supervisors meeting tomorrow to consider adoption of the fiscal year 2027 tentative budget.
9: The Yavapai County Board of Supervisors meets at 9 tomorrow morning to consider tentative adoption. According to state statute, on or before the third Monday in July of each year, the governing body of each county and incorporated city or town will prepare a full and complete statement of financial affairs. In addition, an estimate of the different amounts that will be required to meet the political subdivision's public expenses for fiscal year 2027 will be provided. Also during tomorrow's meeting in the Administrative Services Building on Fair Street in Prescott, the supervisors will resolve into the Board of Directors of Special Improvement Districts for adoption of their tentative budgets. Final adoption of all Yavapai County budgets is scheduled to occur on July 27th. I'm Greg Paul reporting.
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2: In your Cattle Country weather forecast, looking at mostly sunny conditions today and still breezy across northern Arizona. Chino Valley, Prescott Valley, Dewey Humboldt in the Prescott area with temps in the low 80s, 10 to 15 mile per hour winds, gusting over 25. Cottonwood in the Verde Valley with a high of 93 today with gusty winds, clear temperatures in the upper 50s overnight, and then getting hot for your Independence Day weekend in the Prescott Quad Cities. Low 90s by the 4th of July and triple digits over the holiday weekend in Cottonwood and the Verde Valley, with winds moderating a bit. That's your outlook. 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
11: Oh, it's that time again. 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

0: Prescott Frontier Days are here, ladies and gentlemen. I'm Gregory Scott. Glad to have you along and joining us once again for another year. Via the telephone, we have Mr. James Horkasidis, co-announcer of Prescott Frontier Days. James, good to hear from you again.
1: I'm glad to be back, sir. How you been?
0: I'm doing good. Before we get into what's going on here today, let's talk about you for just a second. Your summer started a little bit earlier. How many miles you got under the treads so far this rodeo season?
1: Oh, so far this season, it's been several thousand miles. I try not to keep track until it's time to do taxes, I guess.
0: There you
1: but go. It's been an amazing year.
0: Well, we are looking forward to this year. And one thing we've got going this year, probably the best year to be heading out to the rodeo, the 250th birthday of our great nation, 250 America. Now, we get to celebrate it here this weekend, but you get to see all the other celebrations around the country. So you get to experience the 250th birthday party a whole bunch of times.
1: All year long, and every time it just gets bigger and grander.
0: And you get to see how everybody does it differently in different parts of the country, and the lengths that they go to show their pride in not only their sport, which is rodeo, but the country that gives them the freedom to get it done.
1: Absolutely. And every community just has so much pride in our country. It's just amazing. And it brings a tear to your eye every time you see it.
0: Indeed. It's certainly an emotional year. And, of course, we had the first night of the rodeo last night, June 30th, kicking things off. And we've got beautiful weather for this year, if you like it hot. But at least the cowboys won't have to be worry about getting their boots muddy. So let's look at
1: that's for sure.
0: Last night's performances. How did the grand opening ceremony go for our first night?
1: Night number one was amazing. We had a lot of local favorites, a whole lot of world champions that were with us. It was just so great to see everybody showing up because there's about 38 rodeos in the next 14 days that different contestants can hit. It's going to be just a wild run of contestants coming through here through the next 7 days.
0: Yeah, I tell you, it's certainly a busy time of the season for rodeo. I mean, it would really not be fun doing rodeo in the winter. That would make it hurt even more than it does already. So we won't be doing that. But we've got all kinds of action. I was looking at the results page here on worldsoldestrodeo.com. If you want all the information on the World's Oldest Rodeo, you can go there. We'll talk about that in just a moment. And if you're going to order tickets online, that's the only place to do so if they have any left, which is highly questionable. But let's take a look at last night's results. I was looking at the results here on the website. It takes like three pages in small font to get it all.
1: Yeah, and I've got it here too because we actually started yesterday morning, 9 a.m., with the steer roping and three rounds of that. And Sepulpa, Oklahoma's Jake Clay took the win in that, won several thousand dollars, because this is a high-paying rodeo.
0: Yeah, it is.
1: And then team roping, a lot of great favorites. Eric Rogers, the world champ, the Arizona man. Everybody was excited to see him and Corey Petska here. They just edged out into second place in the first go, but Conley Kleinhans and his partner Kyler Kennedy from Texas, they are in the number one spot after two rounds in the team roping. That's going to get even tougher to get around because the big names are still coming through. In ladies events, barrel racing, everybody loves Sherry Servey, the world champ from Arizona. Janet Bean edged around, or they tied for first in the first go with Brianna Halepchuk. Second go, Caitlin Scott, the Odessa, Texas lady. She is the winner in, I should say the leader in go round number two, but she is leading it after two rounds. In the breakaway roping, oh man, Danielle Lohman was here, but these ladies can rope. Hayden Thompson from Yoder, Wyoming is holding the lead right now in the breakaway roping. Big men's event, steer wrestling, Steph Peterson from Minot, North Dakota came all the way down here. He won the second go, but he's a leader after two rounds. Tie down roping, we had some favorites here. Tuff Cooper was here. He got some money, and so far he's sitting in the money in round number one, but Quade Hyatt from Canyon, Texas has the lead. But everybody's, we kicked the show off, and everybody was going crazy for Jayco Roper, the Oklahoma man. He rode Andrews Rodeo's Cash and Carry for 83 points. Saddle Bronc riding, Sage Newman, the sensation. This guy can ride from Montana. rode Jim Kenny's Molly V for 83 points to take the lead in saddle bronc riding. But the bull riding, we set the bar high right off the bat. Diamond G and Andrews Rodeo Company brought some amazing livestock.
0: Wow.
1: And Hudson Bolton from Tennessee, of all places, on stainless steel of Diamond G's, went 88 points to take the lead in the bull riding, was the only man to ride last night, and it was a heck of a ride.
0: Well, sounds like we had a good first night, and our competitors raring and ready to go, and all kinds of activities going on all around the area this week. Of course, we'll have the Rodeo Days activities down on the Courthouse Plaza. Our parade is Saturday morning, 9 a.m. Myself and Lindsay Draper will be down there and in the parade. You don't get to make it to the parade most years because you're there at the arena doing stuff on parade morning. You going to be able to join us at the festivities downtown this year?
1: I'm going to try because we have a performance at 1:30, which is pretty much right after the parade. But I always listen in on radio to make sure I don't miss it.
0: Well, we'll make sure to give you a shout out. So what are you looking forward to in this year's rodeo? Let's give us a little inside baseball. And what do you think is going to be happening towards ends of the week?
1: So we have a lot of world champions. Mm-hmm. Prescott, Arizona brings the very best rodeo champions across the board. But there's a lot of youngsters I've been watching throughout the season that are going to, they're probably going to really, really set the arena on fire because they are the next generation of champions and they're setting their mark. I got to watch it last weekend. That youngster is coming up here this week. He was 86 points in Santa Fe. Nobody expected much out of that 18-year-old, and that kid went out there and made a ride like nobody expected. He put the world on notice, but there is a contestant like that or two in every single event, and I'm excited to see who's going to come out on top here at Prescott Frontier Days, the world's oldest rodeo.
0: Let's talk real quick about the other activities that go on. We mentioned the grand entrance. Folks, I want you to encourage you to go to the website, even if you already got your tickets. You know what's there, but if you haven't, and worldsoldestrodeo.com, they put that website together so well with video from the ceremonies, and you can see the colors and the pomp and circumstance, if you will, in blue jeans. So it's a beautiful thing to see. And then, of course, we start off with mutton busting, and those kids get out there and have some fun. And we've got all kinds of things going on. Tell us about some of our specialty acts that we're seeing this year.
1: Oh, this year you've got an all-star cast. Of course, we have Justin Rumford, one of the very best rodeo clowns and barrel men you'll ever see. And I'm saying not just in the business right now, but for generations to come. He's a future Hall of Famer in the PRCA. We've also got Ryder and Bethany Kisner. They're trick riding, they're roping, they're whips. They have everything. If you've never seen them before, it is one of the top acts you will ever see. You can go to Vegas and see things. You can go to Prescott Frontier Days and see something you've never, ever seen in this arena. It's been 20 years since Ryder has been back to this arena, and Bethany, this is her first time here.
0: Wow.
1: And, of course, the Clydesdales are here. Our friend Mark Nikuchas from Kansas, he brings his animals, and you just got to see it. And the old way, the traditions, with the grand entry, 72 people on horseback to open the show with flags. It's just a beautiful thing to see that they have kept a tradition here. Being the world's oldest rodeo from day one to now, it is just getting grander and grander with the amount of flags and sponsors and support this rodeo has. It's just great to see.
0: And you mentioned the quality of the rodeo talent that this event brings, but it also brings the talent on the other side as well, the rodeo clowns and all the other specialty acts as well. These are the best in the business.
1: Oh, absolutely. It's, you know, Bo Sheath and Quirt Hunt, the bullfighters. You've got Quirt Hunt has been doing this and been at this rodeo for over 20 years.
0: Wow.
1: Bo Sheath, I'd say the new kid on the block, but he's destined to go to the NFR. If he doesn't go to the NFR this year, I'll be shocked. But you've also got livestock that is
0: and has animals, yes.
1: Changed completely.
0: Mm-hmm. Well, James, we appreciate you talking with us each and every morning. And how's Randy doing this year?
1: Oh, Randy, he's doing good. Great guy. I love him. Working with Randy, yeah, it's good.
0: That's funny. Well, James, again, we appreciate you joining us. We also want to thank the folks over at Advanced Transmission and Air for sponsoring our rodeo report. Desmond and the crew over there do such a great job. We appreciate their support helping us bring James on the air each and every morning. So we'll talk to you again tomorrow 8 and find out what's going on as we head towards a big weekend at Prescott Frontier Days.
1: Thank you, Gregory, and thank you, Cattle Country, for supporting the rodeo.
0: Right on.
2: Happy birthday, America. For 250 years, America.
0: All right.
1: Perfect.
3: There we go. Now you can hear me. All
1: right, now gotcha.
3: I'm like, okay, well, that was good. So,
1: perfect.
3: Let me ask you a quick personal question. Do you have any favorite breakfast spots when you come to town?
1: Oh, gosh, I don't know the name of it. It's in that plaza. Right in the corner.
3: Uh-huh.
1: Oh, I can't think of the name. We go there every year, but I can't think of the name of it right now.
3: Right on. I didn't want to pop that one on you on the air. So
1: I'll get the name of it. I'll get it today.
3: Think about it, and we'll ask you that tomorrow.
1: All righty, sir.
3: Here it is, James Eat. All right, my friend. You have a great day and a good performance tonight.
1: All right, thank you so much.

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2: 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Good day. It's Tuesday, June 30th. I'm Gregory Scott reporting with local news. Been to check of your weather forecast on Cattle Country. The pocket fire burning 7 miles from Sedona has grown to over 11,000 acres thanks to gusty winds. With no containment, that number might sound bad, but Southwest Area Incident Management spokesman Dick Fleischman explains they are being conservative with their containment numbers.
4: Where it started, it's 11 days now. It hasn't moved, but we're just not feeling comfortable about calling that edge of the fire containment on that because we still have active fire below that that could actually hook around and cause us issues in Oak Creek Canyon.
2: A public information meeting was scheduled to be held at Sedona Middle School and High School last night, but public information officer Bill Morse said officials decided to do an online meeting instead.
5: We're still in this firefight, and we can't responsibly take these people who are responsible for life safety of all these firefighters and you out with this fire an hour away. I really commit to getting down to you, Sedona, and seeing you in person and having another meeting.
2: Representatives Quan Nguyen and Selena Bliss met Sunday with Pocket Fire Incident Command at the Sedona Airport Air Operations Base. They are urging residents who are in set evacuation status to prepare now, not later. Don't wait for go status to start getting ready. Meanwhile, today marks 13 years since 19 Granite Mountain hotshots were killed fighting the Yarnell Hill Fire.
6: Those fallen hotshots were remembered during a ceremony at the Interagency Hotshot Current Learning Center yesterday. Prescott Mayor Kathy Rusing paid tribute to the fallen.
7: On behalf of the city of Prescott, we join you to honor and celebrate the 19 brave Granite Mountain hotshots. We will forever hold them in our hearts.
6: During a live appearance on yesterday's Talk of the Town on KQ&A, Central Arizona Fire Chief John Fedema told host Sanford Cohen about the impact this tragic event has had.
8: I think a great deal, obviously, especially for this community, right? Deeply impacted by that loss. There was an event that I got to attend at the Tribute Center, just honoring and remembering those individuals. But this is an unfortunate reminder just how dangerous it is.
6: The ceremony included the reading of the names of the fallen firefighters. Another ceremony is being held at the Yarnell Hill Fire Memorial in Prescott, where the courthouse Plaza bells will be rung 19 times at 4:42 this afternoon, the time the hotshots were killed. This is a moment of reflection. No formal presentation will be held. I'm Bill Monroe reporting.
2: Yavapai County Community Health Services officials are awaiting final confirmation on samples sent to the Arizona Department of Health Services Lab regarding a pneumonic plague case. 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It's highly treatable. 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Watch for delays if you'll be traveling on Glassford Hill Road in Prescott Valley this week.
9: With roadway paving and striping completed within the first phase along Glassford Hill Road, crews will start excavation and landscape removal with the second phase of this project. While the first phase runs from Long Look Drive to near Spouse Drive, the second phase runs from Spouse to the intersection of Granville Parkway and Glassford Hill Road. According to Prescott Valley Town officials, crews will also continue curb and gutter, sidewalk placement, landscaping installation, and retaining wall construction from Bear Path to near Spouse. One lane of traffic in each direction of Glassford Hill Road will always remain open throughout the construction. I'm Lindsay Draper reporting.
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2: In your Cattle Country weather forecast, looking at mostly sunny conditions today and still breezy across northern Arizona. Chino Valley, Prescott Valley, Dewey Humboldt in the Prescott area with temps in the low 80s, 10 to 15 mile per hour winds, gusting over 25. Cottonwood in the Verde Valley with a high of 93 today with gusty winds, clear temperatures in the upper 50s overnight, and then getting hot for your Independence Day weekend in the Prescott Quad Cities. Low 90s by the 4th of July and triple digits over the holiday weekend in Cottonwood and the Verde Valley, with winds moderating a bit. That's your outlook. 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

the yard and it growled at me and I swallowed hard and I heard somebody say, well, who are you? Oh, and there he stood in the door of that shack and his beard and his hair was long and black and he was the biggest man I'd ever seen. When he spoke, his voice was low and deep, but he just didn't frighten me, 'cause somehow I just knew he wasn't mean. He said, what?

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You can't miss it, it's the first thing that you see. 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

0: 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He said, yeah, I did it. I swallowed it. Admitted swallowing that $3,000 ring right there after seeing it on a bedroom dresser. Yep, nature took its course, and I think you know which direction that was headed.
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2: 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Howdy, this is Gregory Scott. 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

0: Well, that's definitely a train you want to avoid right there, that runaway train, and a fine way of putting it, too. 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

0: Oh, you're darn tootin'. I think she's doing fine and dandy right there. I'm all right, and I like the way she's singing about it, too. There you go, Joe D. Messina. Going to get back to the country hits you want, and what he's doing is going to be carrying on that family tradition. We'll have that for you from Hank Williams, Jr., and if I can get some more in for you after him, I'll definitely try my bestest for sure.
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1: In your Kettle Country weather forecast, looking at mostly sunny conditions today and still breezy across northern Arizona. Chino Valley, Prescott Valley, Dewey Humboldt in the Prescott area with temps in the low 80s, 10 to 15 mile per hour winds, gusting over 25. Cottonwood in the Verde Valley with a high of 93 today with gusty winds, clear temperatures in the upper 50s overnight, and then getting hot for your Independence Day weekend in the Prescott Quad Cities. Low 90s by the 4th of July and triple digits over the holiday weekend in Cottonwood and the Verde Valley, with winds moderating a bit. That's your outlook. 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

Totally different meaning going on right here with Independence Day and Martina McBride, but our big one, 250th birthday, on the way this Saturday, 4 days away. Well, she

0: Boy, I tell you, that's a rough road to hoe. Something like that going on. Drinking My Baby Goodbye. And that, of course, the Charlie Daniels Band. Oh, definitely miss that gentleman being around for sure. You know, thanks to social media and review sites, we see a lot more undiscovered places that people travel to. But understand there's a few hidden gems left in the world. And this one you might want to check out sometime if you can. A new study reveals the most popular hidden gems in the U.S., based on Google searches and TripAdvisor reviews. The town of Sedona, Arizona, known for its red rock terrain and pine forest right there, they say it's the number one hidden gem in America. I have yet to go there and see that, but I would love to do that one day.
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0: Well, myself, I'll admit it, city slicker born, but I tell you, born country at heart, through and through, ain't no doubt about it. Here you go with Alabama, one of my all-time favorites by that group, Born Country, winding down that set. Coming up, back to it, Tim McGraw, I Like It, I Love It. We'll have that in a few shakes of a stick. And soon to follow, Waylon Jennings for you.
1: 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Howdy, this is Gregory Scott. 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

0: Well, doggone it. Unfortunately, that's what it took right there. Boy, that's a sad state of affairs for sure. He stopped loving her today. Powerful tune right there from the old possum, George Jones. Every time I hear that song, I see it in my mind in black and white. No color at all, but great detail in black and white. Every time I hear that. Faith Hill, The Way You Love Me. I'll have that for you in a moment or two, and soon to follow, Brad Paisley.
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0: In your Kettle Country weather forecast, looking at mostly sunny conditions today and still breezy across northern Arizona. Chino Valley, Prescott Valley, Dewey Humboldt in the Prescott area with temps in the low 80s, 10 to 15 mile per hour winds, gusting over 25. Cottonwood in the Verde Valley with a high of 93 today with gusty winds, clear temperatures in the upper 50s overnight, and then getting hot for your Independence Day weekend in the Prescott Quad Cities. Low 90s by the 4th of July and triple digits over the holiday weekend in Cottonwood and the Verde Valley, with winds moderating a bit. That's your outlook. 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

Oh, what a great sound right here. Nitty Gritty Dirt Band. Got to see them in concert a couple of times so far in my life. And boy, great entertainers for sure. Here you go with Working Man, Nowhere to Go.

0: Ain't nobody else can do it. You're the only one to pull them through right there, Dr. Time. Good way to put it, with Rick Trevino helping us out. Understand there's a two-lane study of about 500,000 United Kingdom adults found that living near fast food spots, well, they say raised heart failure risk by about 16%, with pubs and bars, you know, kind of adding to the danger right there, too. The past research that they had already links fast food proximity to type 2 diabetes and obesity, so something to keep in mind right there. Scientists say communities need better food environments because, well, as one doctor puts it, quote, consuming a healthy diet is too hard for too many people, end quote. They just don't want to go through the pain and agony, I guess, if you want to call it that. Back to it, Clint Black, and just sitting around killing time right around the bend for sure.
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0: Tell you what, if you ever get a chance to see that man in concert, boy, he'll knock your socks off for sure. Ricky Skaggs and that one right there, Crying My Heart Out Over You. 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Patty Loveless coming up. Get you all the details about thinking about Elvis and quite a few other things on her mind in a moment or two. And Ray Charles teaming up with Willie Nelson, not that far away as well.
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0: That man can make a guitar, sing, and talk to you. That's for sure. A little more love and sounding mighty fine there, too, with his voice. Vince Gill helping us out in a moment or two, not that far away, forever and ever. And amen. Randy Travis helping us out in that direction, right around the bend for sure.
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1: Barry's Pie Pantry is located at the corner of Sheldon and Virginia.
2: And if you heard this ad on Cattle Country, tell us for a little surprise.
1: And be sure to follow us on Facebook, Barry's Pie Pantry and Restaurant.
2: Come hungry.
1: Leave happy
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0: 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Good day. It's Tuesday, June 30th. I'm Gregory Scott reporting with local news. Better check of your weather forecast on Cattle Country. The Pocket Fire burning 7 miles from Sedona has grown to over 11,000 acres thanks to gusty winds. With no containment, that number might sound bad, but Southwest Area Incident Management spokesman Dick Fleischman explains they are being conservative with their containment numbers.
1: Where it started, it's 11 days now. It hasn't moved, but we're just not feeling comfortable about calling that edge of the fire containment on that because we still have active fire below that that could actually hook around and cause us issues in Oak Creek Canyon.
0: A public information meeting was scheduled to be held at Sedona Middle School and High School last night, but Public Information Officer Bill Morse said officials decided to do an online meeting instead.
2: We're still in this firefight, and we can't responsibly take these people who are responsible for life safety of all these firefighters and you out with this fire an hour away. I really commit to getting down to you, Sedona, and seeing you in person and having another meeting.
0: Representatives Quan Nguyen and Selena Bliss met Sunday with Pocket Fire Incident Command at the Sedona Airport Air Operations Base. They are urging residents who are in set evacuation status to prepare now, not later. Don't wait for go status to start getting ready. Meanwhile, today marks 13 years since 19 Granite Mountain hotshots were killed fighting the Yarnell Hill Fire.
3: The ceremony was held at the Interagency Hotshot Crew Learning and Tribute Center. Among the guest speakers was Yavapai County Board of Supervisors Chairman Brooks Compton.
4: Time has passed, but the spaces they left behind in our hearts in Yavapai County remain, and we will never forget their sacrifice. There were fathers, sons, brothers, and friends who ran toward the danger to protect the homes and lives of people they didn't even know.
3: During a live call-in to yesterday's Talk of the Town on KQ&A, fellow Yavapai County Supervisor Chris Cugniel told Host Sanford Cohen about the impact this tragic event has had.
5: I was on council when that went down, and I can never remember a darker day and the darkest feeling. And we knew the media was going to come up that night, and there was a meeting organized because the families didn't know what was going on.
3: A moment of reflection will be held at the Yavapai County Courthouse Plaza today at 4:42 p.m., the time the Granite Mountain hotshots were killed fighting the Yarnell Hill Fire. There will be no speeches or formal program, but the courthouse bells will be rung 19 times. I'm Bill Monroe reporting.
0: Yavapai County Community Health Services officials are awaiting final confirmation on samples sent to the Arizona Department of Health Services lab regarding a pneumonic plague case. 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Public health staff members are identifying and directly contacting individuals who may have had close face-to-face contact with the patient to provide guidance and preventative medication if necessary. According to health services officials, pneumonic plague occurs when bacteria infects the lungs. It's the most serious form of the disease and can spread from person to person through respiratory droplets. It's highly treatable. 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The Yavapai County Board of Supervisors meeting tomorrow to consider adoption of the fiscal year 2027 tentative budget.
6: The Yavapai County Board of Supervisors meets at 9 tomorrow morning to consider tentative adoption. According to state statute, on or before the third Monday in July of each year, the governing body of each county and incorporated city or town will prepare a full and complete statement of financial affairs. In addition, an estimate of the different amounts that will be required to meet the political subdivision's public expenses for fiscal year 2027 will be provided. Also during tomorrow's meeting in the Administrative Services Building on Fair Street in Prescott, the supervisors will resolve into the Board of Directors of Special Improvement Districts for adoption of their tentative budgets. Final adoption of all Yavapai County budgets is scheduled to occur on July 27th. I'm Greg Paul reporting.
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0: In your Kettle Country weather forecast, looking at mostly sunny conditions today and still breezy across northern Arizona. Chino Valley, Prescott Valley, Dewey Humboldt in the Prescott area with temps in the low 80s, 10 to 15 mile per hour winds, gusting over 25. Cottonwood in the Verde Valley with a high of 93 today with gusty winds, clear temperatures in the upper 50s overnight, and then getting hot for your Independence Day weekend in the Prescott Quad Cities. Low 90s by the 4th of July and triple digits over the holiday weekend in Cottonwood and the Verde Valley, with winds moderating a bit. That's your outlook. 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

0: Before you know it, your heart's going to be right there gone, and boy, that person's going to be holding on to it pretty tight. Picking up strangers, watch out for the dangers right there. And that, of course, Johnny Lee. According to a new survey came out, fewer than 20% of people use an actual alarm clock to wake up. I pretty much wake up the same time every day. I don't even need an alarm clock right there. 3% of people admit to using this as their alarm clock, and that would be their pet.
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0: Can't you just see him sitting in the back room right there? And boy, just all alone and secluded, kind of a dark corner right there with that neon moon just kind of blinking overhead. There you go, Kix Brooks and Ronnie Dunn, side by side. Boy, you talk about a heartbreaking song right there. I got it for you, Dixie on My Mind with Hank Williams Jr. leading us that direction, and Radney Foster waiting in the wings for you too.
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0: Boy, I tell you, kids, in this day and age, record those letters right there, put them in AI right there and have it spit out and tell them exactly what's going on. You got to be real careful in this day and age for sure. Tammy Wynette and D-I-V-O-R-C-E right here at the station with the best country hits. And a big old part of that, good example coming up. Get back to him in a moment or two with Joe Diffie, pickup man, right around the bend.
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1: In your Kettle Country weather forecast, looking at mostly sunny conditions today and still breezy across northern Arizona. Chino Valley, Prescott Valley, Dewey Humboldt in the Prescott area with temps in the low 80s, 10 to 15 mile per hour winds, gusting over 25. Cottonwood in the Verde Valley with a high of 93 today with gusty winds, clear temperatures in the upper 50s overnight, and then getting hot for your Independence Day weekend in the Prescott Quad Cities. Low 90s by the 4th of July and triple digits over the holiday weekend in Cottonwood and the Verde Valley, with winds moderating a bit. That's your outlook. 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

Cap'n Crunch and You and Me in the Morning. Boy, one of my favorites from Ronnie Millsap, 1974. Classic country with Jim West. Hello there. Hey, we made it to another Taco Tuesday, my friend. Yes, indeed. Here's Eddie Rabbit. Sometimes.

0: Tim McGraw, didn't I see your face in a tortilla recently? Yeah, I'm seeing your face everywhere. Yeah, there's Tim. Hey, good afternoon. Dwight Yoakam, Fast As You, is coming up. Also, incredible song from the one, the only Possum himself, George Jones.
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Just poor people, that's all we were, trying to make a living out of blackland dirt. But we'd get together in a family circle, singing loud. 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

0: It's Johnny Cash, Daddy sang bass, Mama sang tenor. Oh, yeah, it's Johnny and June right there. Classic country on your radio every day. The Bellamy Boys on the way, the Bellamy Brothers. We have a little Clint Black music. And also Dust in the Bottle from David Lee Murphy.
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0: Oh, just put yourself in my shoes. Well, not until I get some odor eaters first, though. Thank you very much. Clint Black, good afternoon. It is a Taco Tuesday. I'm sure by now you may be getting set to get out of town for the big, long 4th of July weekend. A lot of folks are already doing that.
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1: In your Kettle Country weather forecast, looking at mostly sunny conditions today and still breezy across northern Arizona. Chino Valley, Prescott Valley, Dewey Humboldt in the Prescott area with temps in the low 80s, 10 to 15 mile per hour winds, gusting over 25. Cottonwood in the Verde Valley with a high of 93 today with gusty winds, clear temperatures in the upper 50s overnight, and then getting hot for your Independence Day weekend in the Prescott Quad Cities. Low 90s by the 4th of July and triple digits over the holiday weekend in Cottonwood and the Verde Valley, with winds moderating a bit. That's your outlook. 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
0: We tested them all. We poked, prodded, and even ran them around the lot. Our conclusion? 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

We are playing the best classic country on your radio, Ronnie McDowell. It's only make-believe. Good afternoon. It's Jim West. Happy Taco Tuesday.

0: It's Kentucky's Ricky Skaggs and the Cajun Moon. It's Jim West. Well, yesterday was the funeral for music mogul Clive Davis. He was a big deal, mainly in pop music back in the day. He was 94, passed away recently, and the funeral was held with such luminaries as Whitney Houston, Bruce Springsteen, Barry Manilow was there. Clive Davis was responsible for a lot of people's career, mainly in pop music, like I mentioned, Bruce Springsteen, Whitney Houston, Aerosmith. But Clive Davis also had ties to Nashville, helped found the Arista record label that Brooks and Dunn and others were on.
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0: Well, little bitty house and little bitty car. It's Alan Jackson with the Tom T. Hall Classic. And, of course, Alan's final concert was this past Saturday night there at Nissan Stadium in Nashville. Now, we understand that there is going to be later in the year, not sure when, but I guess I think NBC is going to be airing a special on that particular concert. And as soon as I find out more details, I will pass it along.
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Girl, you'll realize that you've been blind. Yes, darling, I know you're gonna need me again. 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

0: Well, it ain't nothing. Well, actually, it's something, because there's the late Keith Whitley with Nothing But Your Favorite Classic Country with Jim West. Straight ahead, we got some Mary Chapin Carpenter, a guy named Steve Holy, going to sing a song, and some Highway 101.
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1: In your cattle country weather forecast, Chino Valley, Prescott Valley, Dewey Humboldt, and the Prescott area calling for clear skies overnight tonight, sunny and windy for tomorrow. Expect an overnight low of 54 tonight with a high tomorrow of 84, 87 for the high on Thursday. In the Verde Valley, 57 tonight with a high tomorrow of 93, Thursday high of 96. That's your forecast. 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

0: Oh, Reba, got to walk on. Boy, I'm trying. I am. I'm trying to get my steps in every day, I'm trying to get some more exercise going. Boy, at my age, I'm just glad to be anywhere. But I need to get out and do more walking and, and exercising. But in this heat, I don't know. Yeah, it's getting hot all over the country.
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0: Wish we could do it, but we can't. Just can't stop time. Time, Father Time, just continues to march on and laugh at us when we try to stop time. That's right. There's Tracy Lawrence.
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0: It is another totally tasty Taco Tuesday afternoon. Great little duet right there from Sammy Kershaw and Terry Clark, and You Are the Love of My Life. I'm Jim West. Mel McDaniel is going to be partying on that Louisiana Saturday night coming up. Also, some Daryl Singletary. And we're going to spend some more of Daddy's Money once again with Ricochet. Straight ahead.
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4: 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Up next, news headlines and a check of your weather forecast. I'm Lindsay Draper reporting for KDDL. Ahead of the deaths of the 19th Granite Mountain Hotshots 13 years ago, a ceremony was held yesterday morning honoring them.
5: The ceremony was held at the Interagency Hotshot Crew Learning and Tribute Center. Among the guest speakers was Yavapai County Board of Supervisors Chairman Brooks Compton.
6: Time has passed, but the spaces they left behind in our hearts in Yavapai County remain, and we will never forget their sacrifice. There were fathers, sons, brothers, and friends who ran toward the danger to protect the homes and lives of people they didn't even know.
5: During a live call-in to yesterday's Talk of the Town on KQ&A, fellow Yavapai County Supervisor Chris Cugniel told Hull Sanford Cohen about the impact this tragic event has had.
7: I was on council when that went down, and I can never remember a darker day and the darkest feeling. And we knew the media was going to come up that night, and there was a meeting organized because the families didn't know what was going on.
5: A moment of reflection will be held at the Yavapai County Courthouse Plaza today at 4:42 p.m., the time the Granite Mountain Hotshots were killed fighting the Yarnell Hill Fire. There will be no speeches or formal program, but the courthouse bells will be rung 19 times. I'm Bill Monroe reporting.
4: Watch for delays if you'll be traveling on Glassford Hill Road in Prescott Valley this week. With roadway paving and striping completed within the first phase along Glassford Hill Road, crews will start excavation and landscape removal with the second phase of this project. While the first phase runs from Long Look Drive to near Spouse Drive, the second phase runs from Spouse to the intersection of Granville Parkway and Glassford Hill Road. According to Prescott Valley Town officials, crews will also continue curb and gutter, sidewalk placement, landscaping installation, and retaining wall construction from Bear Path to near Spouse. One lane of traffic in each direction of Glassford Hill Road will always remain open throughout the construction. News this hour sponsored by Prescott Valley Transmissions. We'll take a look at your Cattle Country weather forecast right after this from MTE Communications.
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4: In your Cattle Country weather forecast, Chino Valley, Prescott Valley, Dewey Humboldt, and the Prescott area calling for clear skies overnight tonight, sunny and windy for tomorrow. Expect an overnight low of 54 tonight with a high tomorrow of 84, 87 for the high on Thursday. In the Verde Valley, 57 tonight with a high tomorrow of 93, Thursday high of 96. That's your forecast. 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

Oh, don't you just love a small town Saturday night when you're sitting out front there in the porch swing, drinking some iced tea, and some sweet tea, and waving at everybody driving by? That's about the extent of a small town Saturday night. Here's Hal.

0: Well, a few minutes ago, we played the song Small Town Saturday Night, but we forgot about the small town girl on that Small Town Saturday Night. So, you know, Steve Warner just reminded us of that. Yep, great song, Jim West. We're playing the hits, your favorite classic country, including Dwight Yoakam, one of his early ones, and guitars and Cadillacs coming up.
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0: Kenny Chesney, and she's got it all, and Kenny's got it all, too, for that matter. He's in the Country Music Hall of Fame, and looks like he's got a number one New York Times bestseller with a brand new book called Heart Life Music. And not only that, Kenny is set to begin a Las Vegas residency sometime this year.
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0: 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Travis Tritt, who, by the way, is out on some concert gigs this summer around the U.S. of A.
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two between them. Ordered one more round for me and her and him. I placed my arm across the back of her bar stool. I don't remember what I said, but at the time it sounded cool. She pushed her drink away and never looked at me. She just paid the tab, tipped the man.

there's men and there's ladies. Well, he pushed his old straw hat back and he grinned. And he said, ain't they all a mystery?